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1: 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This Tuesday, we're looking at a 20% chance of showers and thunder, mostly sunny skies, a high of 89, and winds up to 10 miles per hour. Tonight, we can expect a 20% chance of rain and thunder, partly cloudy skies, and a low of 71. And then tomorrow, Wednesday, we'll see sunny skies, a high of 90, and winds up to 7 miles per hour. Thanks for tuning in. 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
1: September 1st.
0: Here's what happened on this day in music history. Back in 1965, Mr. James Brown appeared on the TV show Shindig doing this huge hit.
2: Papa's got a brand new bed.
0: In 1967, Boss Skaggs joined the Steve Miller Band and stayed around for two albums. He headed out on a solo career in 1969. On September the 1st, 1972, the OJs got their first gold record for selling a million copies of the monster hit, Backstabbers.
3: They smiling in your face.
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0: And in the True Oldies birthday book, country legend Conway Twitty was born on September the 1st. So was Archie Bell of the Drells, along with Greg Errico, the drummer for Sly and the Family Stone. And we can't forget to say happy birthday to Barry Gibb from this great group, the Bee Gees, on the TOC.

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1: 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This Tuesday, we're looking at a 20% chance of showers and thunder, mostly sunny skies, a high of 89, and winds up to 10 miles per hour. Tonight, we can expect a 20% chance of rain and thunder, partly cloudy skies, and a low of 71. And then tomorrow, Wednesday, we'll see sunny skies, a high of 90, and winds up to 7 miles per hour. Thanks for tuning in. 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

0: and shake it, baby. 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

0: 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You are locked on to the TOC.
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1: 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This Tuesday, we're looking at a 20% chance of showers and thunder, mostly sunny skies, a high of 89, and winds up to 10 miles per hour. Tonight, we can expect a 20% chance of rain and thunder, partly cloudy skies, and a low of 71. And then tomorrow, Wednesday, we'll see sunny skies, a high of 90, and winds up to 7 miles per hour. Thanks for tuning in. 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
1: 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This Tuesday, we're looking at a 20% chance of showers and thunder, mostly sunny skies, a high of 89, and winds up to 10 miles per hour. Tonight, we can expect a 20% chance of rain and thunder, partly cloudy skies, and a low of 71. And then tomorrow, Wednesday, we'll see sunny skies, a high of 90, and winds up to 7 miles per hour. Thanks for tuning in. 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
1: I'm Audrey Burge, bringing you your True Oldies weather on FM 92.7. Tonight, we can expect a 20% chance of rain and thunder, partly cloudy skies, and a low of 71. And then tomorrow, Wednesday, we'll see sunny skies, a high of 90, and winds up to 7 miles per hour. Thanks for tuning in. 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
1: 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Tonight, we can expect a 20% chance of rain and thunder, partly cloudy skies, and a low of 71. And then tomorrow, Wednesday, we'll see sunny skies, a high of 90, and winds up to 7 miles per hour. Thanks for tuning in. 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
1: 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Tonight, we can expect a 20% chance of rain and thunder, partly cloudy skies, and a low of 71. And then tomorrow, Wednesday, we'll see sunny skies, a high of 90, and winds up to 7 miles per hour. Thanks for tuning in. 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
1: 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Tonight, we can expect a 20% chance of rain and thunder, partly cloudy skies, and a low of 71. And then tomorrow, Wednesday, we'll see sunny skies, a high of 90, and winds up to 7 miles per hour. Thanks for tuning in. 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
1: You broke my heart, 'cause I couldn't dance. 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
1: I'm Audrey Burge, bringing you your True Oldies weather on FM 92.7. Tonight, we can expect a 20% chance of rain and thunder, partly cloudy skies, and a low of 71. And then tomorrow, Wednesday, we'll see sunny skies, a high of 90, and winds up to 7 miles per hour. Thanks for tuning in. 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
1: 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Tonight, we can expect a 20% chance of rain and thunder, partly cloudy skies, and a low of 71. And then tomorrow, Wednesday, we'll see sunny skies, a high of 90, and winds up to 7 miles per hour. Thanks for tuning in. 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

0: 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One great song right after another.
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1: I'm Audrey Burge, bringing you your True Oldies weather on FM 92.7. Tonight, we can expect a 20% chance of rain and thunder, partly cloudy skies, and a low of 71. And then tomorrow, Wednesday, we'll see sunny skies, a high of 90, and winds up to 7 miles per hour. Thanks for tuning in. 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

0: 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We got forgotten 45s. We got one-hit wonders, songs you haven't heard on the radio in a while. 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

some of y'all never been down south too much, I'm gonna tell you a little bit about this so that you understand what I'm talking about. 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
1: 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Tonight, we can expect a 20% chance of rain and thunder, partly cloudy skies, and a low of 71. And then tomorrow, Wednesday, we'll see sunny skies, a high of 90, and winds up to 7 miles per hour. Thanks for tuning in. 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
1: I'm Audrey Burge, bringing you your True Oldies weather on FM 92.7. Tonight, we can expect a 20% chance of rain and thunder, partly cloudy skies, and a low of 71. And then tomorrow, Wednesday, we'll see sunny skies, a high of 90, and winds up to 7 miles per hour. Thanks for tuning in. 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
1: I'm Audrey Burge, bringing you your True Oldies weather on FM 92.7. Tonight, we can expect a 20% chance of rain and thunder, partly cloudy skies, and a low of 71. And then tomorrow, Wednesday, we'll see sunny skies, a high of 90, and winds up to 7 miles per hour. Thanks for tuning in. 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
1: September 2nd.
0: In the True Oldies birthday book, we've got two hit makers from the state of Louisiana talking about R&B singer Joe Simon and my Facebook buddy Jimmy Clanton, who gave us Venus in Blue Jeans. On this day in 1965, the Beatles got another gold single for this huge hit.
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0: On September 2nd, 1970, the band Genesis ran an ad in a British music magazine looking for a new drummer, and that's how they found Phil Collins. In 1978, George Harrison got married to Olivia Arias, a secretary he met at the offices of Warner Brothers Records. And it was on this day in 1995 that the Rock and Roll Hall of Fame Museum opened in Cleveland. That same day, there was a huge concert at Cleveland Stadium featuring Bruce Springsteen, Eric Clapton, Eric Burdon, Chuck Berry, Little Richard, Johnny Cash, and this soul legend, it's Aretha Franklin on the TOC.

0: 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Hope you like it.
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1: 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Tonight, we can expect a 30% chance of rain and thunder, mostly clear skies, a low of 71, and calm wind. And then tomorrow, Thursday, we're looking at a 20% chance of showers and thunder, sunny skies, high of 91, and winds up to 8 miles per hour. Thanks for tuning in. 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
1: 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On this Monday, let's talk about Elon Musk, the richest man in the world, technical genius, controversial guy now that he has allied himself with President Trump. That has cost Mr. Musk. A lot of people who do not like Mr. Trump have turned on Elon with a vengeance. They are not buying his cars. They are running him down. And even the extremists are attacking Tesla situations. That obviously is wrong, unacceptable, and we expect the FBI to deal with it very aggressively. Now, I spoke with Mr. Musk for the first time a week ago today. I had met him very briefly, but never had a conversation with him. And we spoke for about 20 minutes about presenting Doge facts. So I am a trained journalist. I present facts to you on the radio, and I do a television broadcast and no spin news every night. I know how to present. So I said, take the emotion out of it. And Elon Musk asked me about this. I didn't volunteer it. I said, when you talk to the folks, tell them what you have and how you got it. Facts, facts, facts. Don't inject politics into this. We need watchdogs to expose federal spending fraud. And that's your job. I hope Mr. Musk takes my advice. Back in a moment.
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3: 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This Wednesday, we'll see sunny skies, a high of 91, and winds up to 6 miles per hour. Tonight, we can expect a 30% chance of rain and thunder, mostly clear skies, a low of 71, and calm wind. And then tomorrow, Thursday, we're looking at a 20% chance of showers and thunder, sunny skies, high of 91, and winds up to 8 miles per hour. Thanks for tuning in. 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

0: 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I am the radio DJ on duty. I am so happy to be here today. And our first order of business is to get our early morning sing-along song on the air right now.
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1: I'm Scott Shannon, in the mood to flashback one more time. We're headed for September the 2nd, 1967. I've got the True Oldies Time Machine ready to roll out the five hottest hits in the USA. Checking in at number 5, the Beatles. Sliding down the charts, it's John Lennon with his message, All You Need Is Love. The number 4 song on this day in 67 was by Aretha Franklin. It was her third gold hit in a row, Baby, I...

0: holding down the number three slot of the charts. Bobby V with the last hit he ever had, Come Back When You Grow Up.
1: Come back when you grow up, girl. You're still living in a paper doll world.
0: The number two hit of the week was by the Supremes. As a matter of fact, it was the first time the record said Diana Ross and the Supremes. It was called Reflection.

and the number one song in America on this day, September 2nd, back in 1967. A haunting story all about a boy, a girl, and a bridge. It's Bobby Gentry, an ode to Billy Joel on the True Oldies Channel.

0: You got a great song from the Beach Boys called Catch a Wave. Now, that song never made the charts because it was on an album called Surfer Girl, and it never really made it out as a single. So back then, you had to have a single out or you couldn't be on the charts. Right before that, Bobby Gentry, Ode to Billy Joe. Hello and good morning to my producer. I'm talking about Todd Shambliss.
1: Thank you very much, Scott. Good morning to you. So happy to be here today.
0: Well, I am happy to have you here today, and I hope you got something by the Doobie Brothers all queued up and ready to go.
1: Yeah, how about Take Me in Your Arms and Rock Me?
0: Perfect. That's coming up next on the TOC.
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0: Loggins and Messina on your fun, loving, flame throwing Trulli channel. It is the Hump Day Big Show, and your mama don't dance and your daddy don't rock and roll. By the way, I got a note from Lori minutes ago, and she says, I heard you play that Bobby Gentry song, Ode to Billy Joe, this morning. Did you know there's an online June the 3rd Society? It's a chat room that discusses fan theories as the hidden meanings of the lyrics. Of course, she forgot to put in the information on how you go to the chat room. It's a June the 3rd Society, if you can track it down. Coming up, the Rolling Stones and Jumpin' Jack Flash.
1: 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This Wednesday, we'll see sunny skies, a high of 91, and winds up to 6 miles per hour. Tonight, we can expect a 30% chance of rain and thunder, mostly clear skies, a low of 71, and calm wind. And then tomorrow, Thursday, we're looking at a 20% chance of showers and thunder, sunny skies, high of 91, and winds up to 8 miles per hour. 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

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You know, we play classic hits and blasts from the past like this one. Maybe you remember Ernie K. Doe and his big hit called Mother-in-Law.

0: I like it when Ernie K. Doe goes, mother-in-law, real deep down. 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I'm almost in squeaky territory. Coming up, compared to him. Coming up, we got the chairman of the board. Give me just a little more time.
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1: 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This Wednesday, we'll see sunny skies, a high of 91, and winds up to 6 miles per hour. Tonight, we can expect a 30% chance of rain and thunder, mostly clear skies, a low of 71, and calm wind. And then tomorrow, Thursday, we're looking at a 20% chance of showers and thunder, sunny skies, high of 91, and winds up to 8 miles per hour. Thanks for tuning in. 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

0: Holy smokes, Batman. We are on the air right now here at the True Oldies Channel. Got the Tambourine Man in there. And let's go. It's time to sing along with our early morning sing-along song.
1: Oh, it's a good day. Singing the song, and it's a good day.

0: 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You're on the True Oldies channel. 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
0: In the True Oldies birthday book, we've got two hit makers from the state of Louisiana talking about R&B singer Joe Simon and my Facebook buddy Jimmy Clanton, who gave us Venus in Blue Jeans. On this day in 1965, the Beatles got another gold single for this huge hit.
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0: On September 2nd, 1970, the band Genesis ran an ad in a British music magazine looking for a new drummer, and that's how they found Phil Collins. In 1978, George Harrison got married to Olivia Arias, a secretary he met at the offices of Warner Brothers Records. And it was on this day in 1995 that the Rock and Roll Hall of Fame Museum opened in Cleveland. That same day, there was a huge concert at Cleveland Stadium featuring Bruce Springsteen, Eric Clapton, Eric Burdon, Chuck Berry, Little Richard, Johnny Cash, and this soul legend, it's Aretha Franklin on the TOC.

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0: Jonathan Edwards, a professional one-hit wonder dude. That was his only hit, called Sunshine. Is he still with us? Yes, he is. He just celebrated his 80th birthday a few days ago. So, a happy belated birthday to Mr. Edwards. Coming up, we got Gimme Some Lovin' from the Spencer Davis Group on your Wednesday Big Show.
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You got the Beatles in there and Nowhere Man on the TOC. Let's do one more Beatles. How about this one? All My Lovin'.

0: You got the True Oldies channel where you never know what the heck is going to happen next. Well, I do. I'm going to play Henry VIII, I Am, next on the TOC.
1: 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This Wednesday, we'll see sunny skies, a high of 91, and winds up to 6 miles per hour. Tonight, we can expect a 30% chance of rain and thunder, mostly clear skies, a low of 71, and calm wind. And then tomorrow, Thursday, we're looking at a 20% chance of showers and thunder, sunny skies, high of 91, and winds up to 8 miles per hour. Thanks for tuning in. This is your True Oldies weather on FM 92.7.
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0: Ben E. King on the True Oldies channel and Stand By Me. 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
0: 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After he left the Drifters, he did this song called Spanish Harlem.

0: Just another crazy day in Spanish Harlem. That is Benny King, a little early morning twin spin from him. And if you got a song you'd like to hear on the radio, just email the DJ, that's Scott, at TrueOldieChannel.com.
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1: 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This Wednesday, we'll see sunny skies, a high of 91, and winds up to 6 miles per hour. Tonight, we can expect a 30% chance of rain and thunder, mostly clear skies, a low of 71, and calm wind. And then tomorrow, Thursday, we're looking at a 20% chance of showers and thunder, sunny skies, high of 91, and winds up to 8 miles per hour. Thanks for tuning in. 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
1: I'm Scott Shannon, in the mood to flashback one more time. We're headed for September the 2nd, 1967. I've got the True Oldies Time Machine ready to roll out the five hottest hits in the USA. Checking in at number 5, the Beatles. Sliding down the charts, it's John Lennon with his message, All You Need Is Love. The number 4 song on this day in 67 was by Aretha Franklin. It was her third gold hit in a row, Baby,

0: holding down the number three slot of the charts. Bobby V with the last hit he ever had, Come Back When You Grow Up.
1: Come back when you grow up, girl. You're still living in a paper doll world.
0: The number two hit of the week was by the Supremes. As a matter of fact, it was the first time the record said Diana Ross and the Supremes. It was called Reflect.

and the number one song in America on this day, September 2nd, back in 1967. A haunting story all about a boy, a girl, and a bridge. It's Bobby Gentry, an ode to Billy Joel on the True Oldies Channel.

0: Tony Orlando on the True Oldies channel, where you get one awesome song right after another. Well, music news, Canadian superstar Celine Dion arrived in Paris last week, 2 weeks ahead of the first of her sold-out comeback concerts in the French capital of Paris. How about that? Celine Dion back on the road and feeling great.
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You got Sonny and Cher doing it on the True Oldies channel, Baby Don't Go. Right before that, the Commodores and Night Shift. Now, if you didn't hear the news earlier, Lionel Richie, who's now 77 years old, checked himself out of the hospital in St. Louis yesterday. They say he's going to be okay. The only problem he has, the doctor said, he's not drinking enough liquids. And two shows in a row, he was seeing things, getting a little dizzy on stage, had to sit down. And the doctors say, if you drink enough water, you're going to be okay, and you won't have to sit down while you're singing this song called Brick House.

0: There you go, the voice of Lionel Richie right here on the TOC, and coming up on the big show, he's so shy, I got the Pointer Sisters on the way.
1: 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This Wednesday, we'll see sunny skies, a high of 91, and winds up to 6 miles per hour. Tonight, we can expect a 30% chance of rain and thunder, mostly clear skies, a low of 71, and calm wind. And then tomorrow, Thursday, we're looking at a 20% chance of showers and thunder, sunny skies, high of 91, and winds up to 8 miles per hour. 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

0: playing the Jackson 5 with little Michael in front there singing ABC. Jackson 5, happy to get the heck out of Gary, Indiana. Todd, have you ever been to that town?
1: Scott, I have not been there.
0: Well, don't worry. You don't need to go. Not much going on there except a lot of people getting robbed. It's about the only thing that's busy, the police department. Coming up, Beatles Can't Buy Me Love.
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1: 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This Wednesday, we'll see sunny skies, a high of 91, and winds up to 6 miles per hour. Tonight, we can expect a 30% chance of rain and thunder, mostly clear skies, a low of 71, and calm wind. And then tomorrow, Thursday, we're looking at a 20% chance of showers and thunder, sunny skies, high of 91, and winds up to 8 miles per hour. Thanks for tuning in. 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

You know, that's one of those forgotten 45 songs. That's Malo and Suavecito on your true oldies channel. Shannon on the radio. Let's go with the Drifters right now. They're hiding out under the boardwalk.

0: playing those songs that make you go, oh, wow. Barry Gibb and the Bee Gees in there doing Staying Alive on your fun-loving True Oldies channel. Now, every time I see Barry Gibb, I always rib him just a little bit. He takes it pretty well. I say, Barry, how come when you write a song for somebody, you always sing along with them on their song? Like, he wrote a song for Barbara Streisand, and he was louder on the record than poor Barbara. And it was her song that he wrote. Yeah, just about every song he's ever written for someone else, I guess he says, let me show you how this goes, and this is what you should sound like. And then he leaves it on the track. And even that song he wrote for Dolly Parton and Kenny Rogers, Islands in the Stream, he's singing there. You can hear him on that one, too. I guess he just wants to help out a little bit. Coming up, a little Vanilla Fudge, and You Keep Me Hanging On.
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0: You got Paul Simon, you got Art Garfunkel, and Homeward Bound. Now, by the way, if you're in a relationship and you're having trouble, you know, keeping it together, you fight a lot and all that kind of thing, there's a song Art Garfunkel recorded. He put it on his solo album. He didn't even need Paul Simon on this song. He did it on his own, and it was called All I Know. And it's about a couple that argues all the time and have trouble, but they can't get away from one another. And it's a really pretty song. I think that's the only one I've heard from Garfunkel that I really, really like. But it's a great song. Check it out. Coming up, we got Chicago, Peter and Gordon. And you can also feel free to help us out with the Flush the Format song today. I'm wide open. 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
1: 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This Wednesday, we'll see sunny skies, a high of 91, and winds up to 6 miles per hour. Tonight, we can expect a 30% chance of rain and thunder, mostly clear skies, a low of 71, and calm wind. And then tomorrow, Thursday, we're looking at a 20% chance of showers and thunder, sunny skies, high of 91, and winds up to 8 miles per hour. Thanks for tuning in. 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

There's another band that came right out of Boston talking about the Cars and My Best Friend's Girl. That seems to be a problem for a lot of guys, huh? Shannon on the radio, I got an instrumental. I got to slide it in here. I'm a big fan of instrumental hits. This is a song called Cast Your Fate to the Wind. Check it out.

0: That is a great instrumental that was a hit two different times. The original was done by the Vince Guaraldi Trio. I believe it was a trio. And the version you heard there was done by some group called Sounds Orchestral. Might have been a bunch of studio guys for all I know. Coming up, Gary Lewis and the Playboys right here on the Wednesday Big Show.
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1: 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This Wednesday, we'll see sunny skies, a high of 91, and winds up to 6 miles per hour. Tonight, we can expect a 30% chance of rain and thunder, mostly clear skies, a low of 71, and calm wind. And then tomorrow, Thursday, we're looking at a 20% chance of showers and thunder, sunny skies, high of 91, and winds up to 8 miles per hour. Thanks for tuning in. 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
1: September 2nd.
0: In the True Oldies birthday book, we've got two hit makers from the state of Louisiana talking about R&B singer Joe Simon and my Facebook buddy Jimmy Clanton, who gave us Venus in Blue Jeans. On this day in 1965, the Beatles got another gold single for this huge hit.
2: Help me if you can, I'm feeling down.
0: On September 2nd, 1970, the band Genesis ran an ad in a British music magazine looking for a new drummer, and that's how they found Phil Collins. In 1978, George Harrison got married to Olivia Arias, a secretary he met at the offices of Warner Brothers Records. And it was on this day in 1995 that the Rock and Roll Hall of Fame Museum opened in Cleveland. That same day, there was a huge concert at Cleveland Stadium featuring Bruce Springsteen, Eric Clapton, Eric Burdon, Chuck Berry, Little Richard, Johnny Cash, and this soul legend, it's Aretha Franklin on the TOC.

0: Eddie Cochran in there doing the Summertime Blues song. I love that song. He was one of my favorites when I was a kid. I'd turn the radio on and just wait for an Eddie Cochran song to come on. He had a couple of them back then. He had the Summertime Blues, and he had another hit called Come On Everybody. But he made some really good albums. Now, when I was a kid, our family didn't have much money. My dad was a lifer in the U.S. Army. I don't know if he's a tightwad because he didn't make much money or he's just trying to be tough on his kids to teach him that you got to support yourself somehow someday. But when it came to buying albums, they were kind of expensive for me. So when I picked one, it had to have extra songs on it that were good, not just one or two songs, and Eddie Cochran did just that. He had great albums. Coming up, Sister Sledge on the True Oldies channel.
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0: You got Fleetwood Mac on the True Oldies channel. Over My Head, great song. Todd, do you know Donna Mills? You know who that is?
1: Well, I don't know her, but wasn't she on that Knots Landing TV show?
0: Yep, she was a soap actress, and then she did Knots Landing, which was kind of a soap show. She is now 85 years old, and she says she's making a lot of money. She made six figures in her first month because she's now on OnlyFans. And I'll raise my right hand and tell you, I have never, ever been on that website. First of all, you got to pay for it. A lot of money, too. Second of all, why do you want to do that? She's 85 years old. Got to be the oldest woman on there. Now, there's a lot of young ladies who are making a lot of money. They say, anyway, they're making a lot of money. They've even got an OnlyFans mansion down in Miami where like six or eight of the girls who work on OnlyFans, they all live together. And as I understand, those girls show a lot of stuff and Donna Mills doesn't. She says she's a little risque, but you don't see any of her private parts, all right? That's which is a good idea when you're 85, I think. Coming up, more of the greatest hits on the TOC.
2: 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This Wednesday, we'll see sunny skies, a high of 91, and winds up to 6 miles per hour. Tonight, we can expect a 30% chance of rain and thunder, mostly clear skies, a low of 71, and calm wind. And then tomorrow, Thursday, we're looking at a 20% chance of showers and thunder, sunny skies, high of 91, and winds up to 8 miles per hour. Thanks for tuning in. 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

You're on the True Oldies channel where you get classic hits and blasts from the past. We mix them all together. I got a song that I've always liked that I'm going to play right now. I'm not going to save it for Flush the Format. It's done by a guy that could sing so beautifully. His name was Gene Pitney. Love that guy. He sang this song about this fella who's deeply in love. And unfortunately, she came to him and said, look, I know you love me, but I just don't feel it for you. I think I'm out of here. And his song is all about that situation. It's called I'm Gonna Be Strong.

0: You know, there were quite a few different songs that had that same theme going. You know, it's your girlfriend or your wife's dumping you, and you're trying to be strong, and if somebody sees you crying, you, oh, no, that's raindrops. That's not my tears, and there's other ones. Same basic theme, but I think that's the best one of its type. Coming up, more of the greatest hits on the TOC.
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1: 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This Wednesday, we'll see sunny skies, a high of 91, and winds up to 6 miles per hour. Tonight, we can expect a 30% chance of rain and thunder, mostly clear skies, a low of 71, and calm wind. And then tomorrow, Thursday, we're looking at a 20% chance of showers and thunder, sunny skies, high of 91, and winds up to 8 miles per hour. Thanks for tuning in. 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

0: have located the proper frequency. It is the True Oldies Channel on the Hump Day Big Show, playing the Rascals in there. Their first big hit was Good Lovin'. Steely Dan checked in. Skyliners did Since I Don't Have You. And R.B. Greaves did Take a Letter Maria. Now, the background vocals on that song, Take a Letter Maria, were done by a wonderful singer by the name of Donna Jean Godshaw. She went on from being a backup singer to performing with the Grateful Dead, and unfortunately, she passed away last November. Coming up, we got a request for Incense and Peppermints. That means you're going to hear the Strawberry Alarm Clock next.
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0: Just trying to keep the music alive on a rock and roll Wednesday. Beatles in there, you gotta hide your love away. And right now on the big show, I would like to introduce you to the God of Hellfire.
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0: I'm not sure that introduction was one of my very best when I said, I want you to be the god of hellfire. And then he said, well, never mind. Coming up, we got the temps, and beauty is only skin deep.
1: 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This Wednesday, we'll see sunny skies, a high of 91, and winds up to 6 miles per hour. Tonight, we can expect a 30% chance of rain and thunder, mostly clear skies, a low of 71, and calm wind. And then tomorrow, Thursday, we're looking at a 20% chance of showers and thunder, sunny skies, high of 91, and winds up to 8 miles per hour. Thanks for tuning in. 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

0: Smokey Robinson, along with the Miracles. That is Shop Around. And right now, I think I'm going to take a little dip into my personal video collection. Yesterday, we played that great video, you know, the one with Dolly, Linda Ronstadt, and Emmylou Harris singing After the Gold Rush. Well, today I'm pulling out another piece of video. This time it's Neil Sedaka playing the piano and singing along with the Captain and Tennille, a song that Neil Sedaka wrote himself. Now, keep in mind, this is a valuable video because only one of the three participants are still around. Yep, and that would be Tony Tennille, who's standing right next to Neil, singing along on Love Will Keep Us Together.
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0: What a classic that is. Neil Sedaka singing lead on a song that he wrote along with Tony Tennille, a song that she sang on and sold a million copies or more. And, of course, her husband at the time, the captain, was playing the organ in the background to help out Neil Sedaka. Yep, the live version of Love Will Keep Us Together. You heard it right here on the TOC.
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1: 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This Wednesday, we'll see sunny skies, a high of 91, and winds up to 6 miles per hour. Tonight, we can expect a 30% chance of rain and thunder, mostly clear skies, a low of 71, and calm wind. And then tomorrow, Thursday, we're looking at a 20% chance of showers and thunder, sunny skies, high of 91, and winds up to 8 miles per hour. Thanks for tuning in. 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

station, playing the greatest hits of rock and roll, pop and soul every day just for you. 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
1: I'm Scott Shannon, in the mood to flashback one more time. We're headed for September the 2nd, 1967. I've got the True Oldies Time Machine ready to roll out the five hottest hits in the USA. Checking in at number 5, the Beatles. Sliding down the charts, it's John Lennon with his message, All You Need Is Love. The number 4 song on this day in 67 was by Aretha Franklin. It was her third gold hit in a row, Baby,

0: holding down the number three slot of the charts. Bobby V with the last hit he ever had, Come Back When You Grow Up.
1: Come back when you grow up, girl. You're still living in a paper doll world.
0: The number two hit of the week was by the Supremes. As a matter of fact, it was the first time the record said Diana Ross and the Supremes. It was called Reflection.

and the number one song in America on this day, September 2nd, back in 1967. A haunting story all about a boy, a girl, and a bridge. It's Bobby Gentry, an ode to Billy Joel on the True Oldies Channel.

0: That's a guy named Chris Kenner. He has his own band there, and they did a big hit called I Like It Like That. Now, Chris Kenner had a pretty rough ending to his life. He died young. He was only 46 years old. And check this out. Chris Kenner spent three of his final years in prison in Louisiana. And I'm sure he walked around saying, you ever heard that song, I Like It Like That? That's me singing that song. And the prisoners probably went, yeah, well, what are you doing here in prison? I'm not sure that ever took place, but I wouldn't be surprised if it did. Coming up next, Hamilton, Joe Frank and Reynolds. Yes, I'm talking about the same guys who did Don't Pull Your Love Out on Me, Baby. They had a follow-up to that, and we're playing it next.
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yeah. Just trying to keep the music alive, playing one great song at a time and getting ready to flush the format. I got a nice note from a lady by the name of Antoinette. She grew up in Amsterdam, but now she lives in Brooklyn, and she's got a song for Flush the Format. Oh boy, Antoinette has selected a song done by a group who comes from her home country, Amsterdam. And this song came out in 1973, made it all the way up to the top 10 here in America. Oh yeah, it's Focus doing Hocus Pocus.

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1: 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This Wednesday, we'll see sunny skies, a high of 91, and winds up to 6 miles per hour. Tonight, we can expect a 30% chance of rain and thunder, mostly clear skies, a low of 71, and calm wind. And then tomorrow, Thursday, we're looking at a 20% chance of showers and thunder, sunny skies, high of 91, and winds up to 8 miles per hour. Thanks for tuning in. 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

midnight. She made me feel so good. 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

0: 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Yep, you got the True Oldies channel. I'm Scott, the DJ on duty. Todd Chambliss is producing this mess on the radio. 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
1: 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This Wednesday, we'll see sunny skies, a high of 91, and winds up to 6 miles per hour. Tonight, we can expect a 30% chance of rain and thunder, mostly clear skies, a low of 71, and calm wind. And then tomorrow, Thursday, we're looking at a 20% chance of showers and thunder, sunny skies, high of 91, and winds up to 8 miles per hour. Thanks for tuning in. 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

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A happy hump day. Shannon on the radio with the animals. And we got to get out of this place.

0: You got Andy Kim rolling out of Canada doing Rock Me Gently. That's his biggest hit. And one of the nicest guys you ever want to hang out with in the music business. Love the guy. Coming up, Sam the Sham and the Pharaohs and their tribute to Little Red Riding Hood.
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4: Who's that I see walking in these woods? 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

0: you go. Nice request from Linda Wilkinson. She listens to us in Oxnard, California on True Oldies 106.3. Now, if you got a request, you got to email me, scott@trueoldieschannel.com. Wait just a minute. We got a story from Japan just in. A government official says he was out drinking and wound up trespassing. How about that? Police said he climbed over an 8-foot fence and fell into the grounds of a Japanese prison. That's where he was arrested. This numbnut told police he intended to go home, but didn't notice he fell into a prison. I'll tell you what, I'd like to see what that guy blew on that drunkometer they carry around. Oh yeah, the cops took him home and dropped him right on the steps in front of his house. You got the True Oldies Channel on the air everywhere.
1: 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This Wednesday, we'll see sunny skies, a high of 91, and winds up to 6 miles per hour. Tonight, we can expect a 30% chance of rain and thunder, mostly clear skies, a low of 71, and calm wind. And then tomorrow, Thursday, we're looking at a 20% chance of showers and thunder, sunny skies, high of 91, and winds up to 8 miles per hour. Thanks for tuning in. 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

0: One great song right after another. You have found the frequency for the TOC and also home of the nearly famous, highly outrageous, but never ever contagious celebrity birthday file. And here to kick it into gear is the amazing Todd Chambliss.
1: All right, thank you, Scott. Actress Selma Hayek turns the big 6-0 today. Former boxer Lennox Lewis is 61. Keanu Reeves from Speed, Point Break, and The Matrix, to name a few, is 62. Hall of Famer Eric Dickerson, who played with the Rams, Colts, Raiders, and Falcons, is 66. Keyboardist of the band Toto, Steve Porcaro, is 69. From the tennis world, Jimmy Connors is 74. And happy birthday to football Hall of Famer Terry Bradshaw. He's 78.
0: Wow, another great page in the birthday book, Todd. Great job as we flash back to this day in 1901 when Mr. Theodore Roosevelt gave his famous speech where he said what, Todd?
1: Was that speak softly and carry a big stick?
0: It was speak softly and carry a big stick. People still repeat that to this day. And by the way, he wasn't the president yet when he said that. He was the vice president at the time. You're locked in on the TOC.
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1: I'm Audrey Burt, bringing you your True Oldies weather on FM 92.7. This Wednesday, we'll see sunny skies, a high of 91, and winds up to 6 miles per hour. Tonight, we can expect a 30% chance of rain and thunder, mostly clear skies, a low of 71, and calm wind. And then tomorrow, Thursday, we're looking at a 20% chance of showers and thunder, sunny skies, high of 91, and winds up to 8 miles per hour. Thanks for tuning in. 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

cranking up a little Chicago on the True Oldies channel. Feeling stronger every day, playing that for Naomi, listening to us in Honolulu, Hawaii. She's on vacation and she found us. Amazing. Shannon on with the Beatles right now.

0: playing the greatest hits. You're on the True Oldies channel. 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
1: September 2nd.
0: In the True Oldies birthday book, we've got two hit makers from the state of Louisiana talking about R&B singer Joe Simon and my Facebook buddy Jimmy Clanton, who gave us Venus in Blue Jeans. On this day in 1965, the Beatles got another gold single for this huge hit.
2: Help me if you can, I'm feeling down.
0: On September 2nd, 1970, the band Genesis ran an ad in a British music magazine looking for a new drummer, and that's how they found Phil Collins. In 1978, George Harrison got married to Olivia Arias, a secretary he met at the offices of Warner Brothers Records. And it was on this day in 1995 that the Rock and Roll Hall of Fame Museum opened in Cleveland. That same day, there was a huge concert at Cleveland Stadium featuring Bruce Springsteen, Eric Clapton, Eric Burdon, Chuck Berry, Little Richard, Johnny Cash, and this soul legend. It's Aretha Franklin on the TOC.
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0: Shannon on the radio, wired up and fired up, playing the greatest hits like that one from the Four Seasons, one of their many number one hits. That's Walk Like a Man. And right before that, Aretha doing Since You've Been Gone. Got a request for an old-fashioned love song, so that means Three Dog Night is coming up next.
1: Susan, it's so great to finally be able to get together again.
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Oh, but tomorrow morning she'll have to change her trend and be sweet 16 and back in class again.

0: Now, you have found us. It is the True Oldies Channel, a station that plays all kinds of songs. We play classic hits, and we play blasts from the past, like the one we just did. That's Chuck Berry and Sweet Little 16. Coming up, The Association, and a song that some people thought was about drugs. I never could figure that out. It's called Wendy, and it's next.
1: 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This Wednesday, we'll see sunny skies, a high of 91, and winds up to 6 miles per hour. Tonight, we can expect a 30% chance of rain and thunder, mostly clear skies, a low of 71, and calm wind. And then tomorrow, Thursday, we're looking at a 20% chance of showers and thunder, sunny skies, high of 91, and winds up to 8 miles per hour. Thanks for tuning in. 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

You got the Rolling Stones on the TOC with Mother's Little Helper. Been a while since we tossed in a Van Halen song. Let's go back to the early days when this song was all over the radio. Dance the Night Away.

0: Eddie on guitar, Van Halen doing Dance the Night Away, and that about wraps up Shannon on the Air for today. However, I got some great news today. Robbie Bridges made it in early. He's in the building, and he's going on next. Do not miss a minute of his show. It's going to be awesome today. I just got a good feeling, Todd.
1: I know what you mean. I know what you mean.
0: I'm back tomorrow morning along with that character, Todd Chambliss, bright and early, 6 a.m. sharp at the Sound of a Harp. Have a great day, and bye, buckaroos.
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1: 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This Wednesday, we'll see sunny skies, a high of 91, and winds up to 6 miles per hour. Tonight, we can expect a 30% chance of rain and thunder, mostly clear skies, a low of 71, and calm wind. And then tomorrow, Thursday, we're looking at a 20% chance of showers and thunder, sunny skies, high of 91, and winds up to 8 miles per hour. Thanks for tuning in. 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

playing the best rock and roll on the radio. Welcome to Hump Day Wednesday. Boy, this week is flying by. Never mind this year. Already the second day of September. And Robbie Bridges plugged in and rolling with Chubby on the TOC.

0: Do you believe in magic? Love and Spoonful on the True Oldies channel. The Magical Santana with Ayakomo Vah and Chubby Checker in there. And Dave Edmonds kicked off the hour with his cover of the old Smiley Lewis song. I hear you knocking, but you can't come in. You got a request today? Let me know. We'll get to some tunes from Paul McCartney solo. We'll get on Marvin Gaye. I got Jim Croce next on the TOC.
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There is some Paul Solo, some of Wings backing him up on that version of Maybe I'm Amazed on the True Oldies channel. Let's go back and do an early Beatle tune, shall we? So we do a Paul double shot and, well, not a full Beatle double shot, but you know what I'm trying to say here. Can't do that, but yes, I can. It's the TOC.

0: Beatles and you can't do that. And Paul doing Maybe I'm Amazed on the True Oldies channel. Welcome to Wednesday. We got a lot to do today. I got songs coming up from Carole King, The Turtles, and a Bobby Vinton request.
1: 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This Wednesday, we'll see sunny skies, a high of 91, and winds up to 6 miles per hour. Tonight, we can expect a 30% chance of rain and thunder, mostly clear skies, a low of 71, and calm wind. And then tomorrow, Thursday, we're looking at a 20% chance of showers and thunder, sunny skies, high of 91, and winds up to 8 miles per hour. Thanks for tuning in. 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

Bigelow to TOC superfan Danny Sordello listens to us in Hull, Massachusetts on the legendary WMEX AM 1510. We certainly do appreciate that. And he's a big fan of Bobby Vinton. I'm going to send this to his love, Alita. It's called There I've Said It Again.

0: A Bobby Vinton request that's been sitting in my email box for a couple of days. I'm sorry, I'm just getting to it now. We're sending it up to our friend Danny. Thank you for being a part of TOC Nation. Bobby Vinton in there, I've said it again. In another hour, great oldies from the 60s, 70s, and more coming up on the TOC.
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1: 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This Wednesday, we'll see sunny skies, a high of 91, and winds up to 6 miles per hour. Tonight, we can expect a 30% chance of rain and thunder, mostly clear skies, a low of 71, and calm wind. And then tomorrow, Thursday, we're looking at a 20% chance of showers and thunder, sunny skies, high of 91, and winds up to 8 miles per hour. Thanks for tuning in. 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
1: I'm Scott Shannon, in the mood to flashback one more time. We're headed for September the 2nd, 1967. I've got the True Oldies Time Machine ready to roll out the five hottest hits in the USA. Checking in at number 5, the Beatles. Sliding down the charts, it's John Lennon with his message, All You Need Is Love. The number 4 song on this day in 67 was by Aretha Franklin. It was her third gold hit in a row, Baby,

0: Holding down the number three slot of the charts, Bobby V with the last hit he ever had, Come Back When You Grow Up.
1: Come back when you grow up, girl. You're still living in a paper doll world.
0: The number two hit of the week was by the Supremes. As a matter of fact, it was the first time the record said Diana Ross and the Supremes. It was called Reflect.

and the number one song in America on this day, September 2nd, back in 1967. A haunting story all about a boy, a girl, and a bridge. It's Bobby Gentry, an ode to Billy Joel on the True Oldies Channel.

0: Well, that's a fun little song, isn't it? Tommy Roe and Everybody. You forget just how many hits Tommy Roe had, and that was one of them. Top 10 hit for him in 63. Bobby Gentry off the Rock and Roll Time Machine. Scott put together today at Stevie Wonder and the Beach Boys. And they're coming up. Billy Joel, Johnny Rivers with a song that was not a cover. He did a lot of cover songs. It's not one of them. I got it coming up. And Roy Orbison, too.
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Welcome back, baby, to the Poor Side of Town, the true oldies channelers, Johnny Rivers. Now, of course, he had a huge hit with his cover of Mountain of Love. A lot of people have had a hit with it, a bunch of country versions, but the original, it was a top 40 hit. It was by a guy named Harold Dorman. Maybe you've heard that name. Let me take you way back to 1960 for the OG Mountain of Love, playing now on the true

0: There's Harold Dorman with the original version of Mountain of Love. Johnny Rivers had a big hit with it just about 4 or 5 years later. Johnny ahead of that with his big smash called Poor Side of Town. Young Rascals in there and Billy Joel, too. Coming up, we'll get on to Spinners. I promised you Roy Orbison. I got a good one from John Denver and the Fab Four coming back at you right here on the True Oldies Channel.
1: 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This Wednesday, we'll see sunny skies, a high of 91, and winds up to 6 miles per hour. Tonight, we can expect a 30% chance of rain and thunder, mostly clear skies, a low of 71, and calm wind. And then tomorrow, Thursday, we're looking at a 20% chance of showers and thunder, sunny skies, high of 91, and winds up to 8 miles per hour. Thanks for tuning in. This is your True Oldies weather on FM 92.7.
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This day of rock and roll history, back in 1995, the Rock and Roll Hall of Fame opened with a benefit concert. Now, they've begun inducting artists back in 1986, the inaugural class, but 95 is when the building officially opened out there in Cleveland, Ohio, the rock and roll city. And performers that night, James Brown, Johnny Cash, Bob Dylan, Aretha Franklin, among others. What do you say we do a little James Brown right here? You know what Papa's got is a brand new bag on the TOC.

0: James Brown, the hardest working man in show business, the godfather of soul. So many nicknames. What a talent. His pops got a brand new bag on the TOC. John Denver ahead of that. Take Me Home, Country Roads. Coming up, Beatles, Chuck Berry, and more.
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2: 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This Wednesday, we'll see sunny skies, a high of 91, and winds up to 6 miles per hour. Tonight, we can expect a 30% chance of rain and thunder, mostly clear skies, a low of 71, and calm wind. And then tomorrow, Thursday, we're looking at a 20% chance of showers and thunder, sunny skies, high of 91, and winds up to 8 miles per hour. Thanks for tuning in. This is your True Oldies weather on FM 92.7.
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Joey Levine and the band called Reunion. We always get a lot of requests for that one. Life's a Rock, but the radio rolled me. Thanks for listening to your true oldies channel. Wherever you listen, I am Robbie Bridges with the Four Tops Pops. I'll tell you what, it's the same old song.

0: I happened to stumble upon a clip from 2002, and it had been about 20 years since John and Olivia had performed that song together. They last had done it in 1982, and boy, they didn't miss a beat. Of course, originally from the movie Grease and the soundtrack and that famous scene in the movie, she wearing the leather pants. Oh, you remember, you're the one that I want on the True Oldies channel. Neil Sedaka ahead of that, and Smokey and the Miracles kicked off the hour. I second that emotion. Coming up, I got a one-hit wonder from a band called Syndicate of Sound. We'll send that to Alyssa listening in Georgia. I got Neil Diamond on the way, Bobby Darin, and the Temptations.
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0: You know, I got a request for this the other day. It's a little bit of a sleepy song, but I'm going to go ahead and squeeze it in. I meant to play it yesterday for the start of September, but I'm going to get it in today for the second day of September. A September morn. 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
1: Stay for just a while. 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It's been so long, I hardly knew you.

0: Neil Diamond and September Moore, and welcome to September 2026. Also played his big hit, Kentucky Woman, B.J. Thomas in there, and Robbie Bridges, Motown coming up from the Temps. We'll get the Eagles on, and how about Martha Reeves and her Vandellas?
1: 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This Wednesday, we'll see sunny skies, a high of 91, and winds up to 6 miles per hour. Tonight, we can expect a 30% chance of rain and thunder, mostly clear skies, a low of 71, and calm wind. And then tomorrow, Thursday, we're looking at a 20% chance of showers and thunder, sunny skies, high of 91, and winds up to 8 miles per hour. Thanks for tuning in. 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

Believe it or not, today is National Coconut Day. So if you're feeling like a little piña colada, what do you say we do this song? Here's Rupert on the TOC.

0: doing the Pina Colada song. Rupert Holmes on the True Oldies channel. I think I heard Scott play Put the Lime in the Coconut from Harry Nilsson a little bit earlier today. Happy Coconut Day in the USA. Robbie Bridges. After work with more great oldies from the 60s, 70s coming up, including Elton John and Marianne Faithfuls as Tears Go By.
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0: playing the greatest hits. You're on the True Oldies channel. 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
0: In the True Oldies birthday book, we've got two hit makers from the state of Louisiana talking about R&B singer Joe Simon and my Facebook buddy Jimmy Clanton, who gave us Venus in Blue Jeans. On this day in 1965, the Beatles got another gold single for this huge hit.
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0: On September 2nd, 1970, the band Genesis ran an ad in a British music magazine looking for a new drummer, and that's how they found Phil Collins. In 1978, George Harrison got married to Olivia Arias, a secretary he met at the offices of Warner Brothers Records. And it was on this day in 1995 that the Rock and Roll Hall of Fame Museum opened in Cleveland. That same day, there was a huge concert at Cleveland Stadium featuring Bruce Springsteen, Eric Clapton, Eric Burdon, Chuck Berry, Little Richard, Johnny Cash, and this soul legend, it's Aretha Franklin on the TOC.

0: Beach Boys and Be True to Your School on the True Oldies Channel. I think all the kids are back in school now, right? Aretha off the rock and roll calendar, and a song co-written by Paul Simon in there is done by a band called Circle, Red Rubber Ball. I got a good one from Chicago. Casey and the Sunshine Band, Steve Miller coming up, and Sly and the Family Stone with A Last Gasp of Summer.
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You know I love my Twin Spins. I got a good one for you here. Casey and the Sunshine Band. Remember a little earlier we did Paul solo and then Beatles tune. How about this? Here's a Casey and the Sunshine Band song. And how about we take Casey and we team him up with Terry DeSario for their cover of Barbara Mason's big hit from about 12 years earlier, a dozen or so years earlier. Here's Yes, I'm Ready on the True Oldies channel.

0: When is the last time you heard that song on the radio? Huge hit. Never hear it anymore. KC of KC and the Sunshine Band with Terry DeSario and their version of Yes, I'm Ready. And KC ahead of that with the Sunshine Band doing Keepin' Comin' Love. I got some summer stuff from Sly and the Family Stone on the way. We will do Jimmy Ruffin under the Motown Family. And I got Eric Clapton with Cream coming up from the True Oldies Channel.
1: 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This Wednesday, we'll see sunny skies, a high of 91, and winds up to 6 miles per hour. Tonight, we can expect a 30% chance of rain and thunder, mostly clear skies, a low of 71, and calm wind. And then tomorrow, Thursday, we're looking at a 20% chance of showers and thunder, sunny skies, high of 91, and winds up to 8 miles per hour. Thanks for tuning in. 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

0: I mentioned a while ago it's Coconut Day. Todd, how about this? It is VJ Day. Were you one of those kids that wanted MTV real bad in the house when you were a kid?
1: Yeah, for the first 6 months, we couldn't get it where I lived. It was crazy.
0: I was like a huge music video guy. I don't know. I mean, it's fine. I never was like a big MTV guy. A lot of my friends they thought it was so cool to watch MTV and they liked all those shows, but I never really get into it. But anyway, MTV was brand new this week in 1981, September of 1981. And the number one song in the country was Endless Love by Diana Ross and Lionel Richie, which was from the movie, right? But the number one most played video is a song that had just been knocked out of the top spot on the Billboard Hot 100 chart, but it was the most played video on MTV just weeks into their existence. So we'll celebrate MTV VJ Day. Remember all those original VJs like Martha Quinn and Alan Hunter and the rest of them? Here is Jesse's Girl from Rick Springfield on the True Oldies Channel.

0: Most played song on MTV about a month into its existence as we celebrate National VJ Day. That's Video Jockey Day. Jesse's Girl from Rick Springfield, their most played music video, September 1981 on MTV. And Robbie Bridges with more great oldies coming up. We like the 60s and 70s. We got a bunch of those on the way, including Jerry and the Pacemakers by request. This British Invasion coming up.
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1: 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This Wednesday, we'll see sunny skies, a high of 91, and winds up to 6 miles per hour. Tonight, we can expect a 30% chance of rain and thunder, mostly clear skies, a low of 71, and calm wind. And then tomorrow, Thursday, we're looking at a 20% chance of showers and thunder, sunny skies, high of 91, and winds up to 8 miles per hour. Thanks for tuning in. 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

0: the 60s, 70s, and a whole lot more Motown, soul, rock and roll. We play them all in no particular order all night long. Keep it locked right here. 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
1: 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True Oldies USA.